0: Radio X. Mehr Kontrast.
1: Yeah. 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
1: You say that every time, and then it's a new nigga in our refrigerator the next morning. They be leaving the seat up and shit. 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
0: I promise.
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1: For the longest time, I thought that I wanted...

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I think utopia is always about continuous change.

0: my exit say.
1: Ladies and gentlemen, welcome to Amsterdam, where the local time is 6:30. Please remain seated with your seatbelt fastened until the center has been switched off and the devices for messaging, calls or internet access must remain switched off.

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I live three floors up, he's one over. Best order of business. How's the niece, sir? How's the missus? 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

0: Black is beautiful, black is powerful, and we all here to stay. 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
1: ray, human, ray, human, ray, human, ray, human, ray, human, ray, human, ray, human, ray, human, ray, human, ray, human, ray, human, ray, human, ray, human, ray, human, ray, human, ray, human, ray, 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human, ray, human, ray, human, ray, human, ray, human, ray, human, ray, human, ray, human, ray, human, ray, human, ray, human, ray, human, ray, human, ray, human, ray, human, ray, human, ray, human, ray, human, ray, human, ray, human, ray, human, ray, human, ray,

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0: Hey yo, hey yo, I got a real complex style. So Mr. Complex is repping with my man DJ File. 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
1: DNA. 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It's 1996. Coming from the Bronx, Criminal County. The Thugs Room. Go check it out.

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I'm listening to the Explicit Contents Radio Show on Radio X in motherfucking Basel, Switzerland, motherfuckers, every Friday from 7 to 9 p.m. You know what I'm saying? It's rare that you could say motherfucker, but peace.

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